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1: Tonight we'll see mainly cloudy skies with a 30% chance of showers this evening and a low of 15. I'm Tristan Sokolowski. The RM of West Interlake is under a state of local emergency due to heavy rainfall and flooding. Crews are working to reinforce berm structures and manage rising water levels. Officials say the situation remains unstable with more rain in the forecast. Two people are facing firearm charges after an ATV crashed in the west end of Portage yesterday afternoon. Reporter Corey Knute has more.
2: RCMP say the quad left a walking path behind a business on Saskatchewan Avenue West and flipped into a ditch. Both occupants were taken to hospital with non-life-threatening injuries. During the investigation, officers say they found a loaded shotgun near the overturned ATV. 26-year-old Jonah Perswain faces multiple charges, while a 47-year-old woman from Edwin is also facing firearms offenses. The investigation continues. From the Portage Online Newsroom, I'm Corey Knute.
1: Thanks, Corey. Community members gathered at the Island Park last night for the Kelly Human Memorial Concert. The event featured live music, food, and fundraising in support of Central Plains Cancer Services. Organizers say the evening was about honoring Kelly Human's legacy and bringing people together. Evacuations are underway in Swan River and surrounding communities after a second wave of flooding in weeks. Tracy Burkett says the situation is also making it difficult for families to even reach their homes. She says one of her daughters have been unable to get back into town due to the road closures and limited access routes.
3: I have a daughter who's out of town with her two older kids and she can't get home because all of the routes from that direction are closing off because of washouts. So, yeah, getting in and out of the valley right now is harder than it was a month ago.
1: Emergency officials say some roads and bridges remain impassable as water continues to rise. Burkett describes a community under strain. Stay connected, stream anytime and anywhere. 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
1: Tonight will be mainly cloudy with a 30% chance of showers this evening and a low of 15. Tomorrow we'll see a mix of sun and cloud with a 30% chance of showers in the afternoon with a risk of a thunderstorm and a high of 27 with the humidex making it feel like 33. And on Sunday we'll see sunny skies and a high of 29. Stay weather ready, stream us anytime, anywhere, download our Portage Online app. I'm Tristan Sokolowski.

0: 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You've got work, kids, hobbies, maybe a cat that thinks it's the boss. We get it. 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
6: Tonight will be mainly cloudy with a 30% chance of showers this evening and a low of 15. Tomorrow we'll see a mix of sun and cloud with a 30% chance of showers in the afternoon with a risk of a thunderstorm and a high of 27 with the humidex making it feel like 33. And on Sunday we'll see sunny skies and a high of 29. Stay weather ready, stream us anytime, anywhere, download our Portage Online app. I'm Tristan Sokolowski.
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4: Tonight will be mainly cloudy with a 30% chance of showers this evening and a low of 15. Tomorrow we'll see a mix of sun and cloud with a 30% chance of showers in the afternoon with a risk of a thunderstorm and a high of 27 with a humidex making it feel like 33. And on Sunday we'll see sunny skies and a high of 29. Stay weather ready, stream us anytime, anywhere, download our Portage online app. I'm Tristan Sokolowski.

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1: Tonight will be mainly cloudy with a 30% chance of showers this evening and a low of 15. I'm Tristan Sokolowski. Concerns are growing in the RM of West Interlake as water levels continue to rise slowly but steadily. Local officials say even small amounts of additional rain can worsen conditions. Here's Reeve Arntur Jonathan.
2: We've been scrambling to try to slow it down because it's at a higher elevation than the town of Ashram is. So we have a series of dikes that we try to slow it down and step it down before it comes into Ashram or goes around Ashram.
1: Officials say they are preparing for more rain while trying to stabilize already saturated areas. Two people are facing firearm charges after an ATV crashed in the west end of Portage yesterday afternoon. Reporter Corey Knutch has more.
3: RCMP say the quad left a walking path behind a business on Saskatchewan Avenue West and flipped into a ditch. Both occupants were taken to hospital with non-life-threatening injuries. During the investigation, officers say they found a loaded shotgun near the overturned ATV. 26-year-old Jonah Perswain faces multiple charges, while a 47-year-old woman from Edwin is also facing firearms offenses. The investigation continues. From the Portage Online Newsroom, I'm Corey Canute.
1: Thanks, Corey. The Kelly Human Memorial Concert returned to the Island Park last night, drawing a strong crowd for music, food, and fundraising. Her son and event organizer, Landon Amond, says she was deeply connected to music and community.
4: She was a very outgoing person, very sociable, had lots of friends. She loved music. She loved being here at the park.
1: He says family has worked to keep her memory alive through the annual concert. Manitoba Parkland region is dealing with a second round of severe flooding after heavy rainfall triggered overland water and new excavations. Tracy Burkett, board chair and church member with Community Bible Fellowship Christian School, says many residents were just beginning to recover from the first flood before being hit again.
5: The town is pulled together, but I mean, after the first flood, the town's tired. So this second round has, you know, a lot of people rallying and working around the clock trying to sandbag and help each other out. But it's also a tired group of people. And
1: she says communities are now back to square one as water levels continue to rise and shelters approach capacity. Access local news anytime, anywhere. 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
1: Tonight will be mainly cloudy with a 30% chance of showers this evening and a low of 15. Tomorrow we'll see a mix of sun and cloud with a 30% chance of showers in the afternoon with a risk of a thunderstorm and a high of 27 with the humidex making it feel like 33. And on Sunday we'll see sunny skies and a high of 29. Stay weather ready, stream us anytime, anywhere, download our Portage Online app. I'm Tristan Sokolowski.
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2: Tonight will be mainly cloudy with a 30% chance of showers this evening and a low of 15. Tomorrow we'll see a mix of sun and cloud with a 30% chance of showers in the afternoon with a risk of a thunderstorm and a high of 27 with the humidex making it feel like 33. And on Sunday we'll see sunny skies and a high of 29. Stay weather ready, stream us anytime, anywhere, download our Portage Online app. I'm Tristan Sokolowski.
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1: Tonight, we'll see mainly cloudy skies with a 30% chance of showers this evening and a low of 15. I'm Tristan Sokolowski. The RM of West Interlake is under a state of local emergency due to heavy rainfall and flooding. Crews are working to reinforce berm structures and manage rising water levels. Officials say the situation remains unstable with more rain in the forecast. Two people are facing firearm charges after an ATV crashed in the west end of Portage yesterday afternoon. Reporter Corey Knute has more.
2: RCMP say the quad left a walking path behind a business on Saskatchewan Avenue West and flipped into a ditch. Both occupants were taken to hospital with non-life-threatening injuries. During the investigation, officers say they found a loaded shotgun near the overturned ATV. 26-year-old Jonah Perswain faces multiple charges, while a 47-year-old woman from Edwin is also facing firearms offenses. The investigation continues. From the Portage Online Newsroom, I'm Corey Knute.
1: Thanks, Corey. Community members gathered at the Island Park last night for the Kelly Human Memorial Concert. The event featured live music, food, and fundraising in support of Central Plains Cancer Services. Organizers say the evening was about honoring Kelly Human's legacy and bringing people together. Evacuations are underway in Swan River and surrounding communities after a second wave of flooding in weeks. Tracy Burkett says the situation is also making it difficult for families to even reach their homes. She says one of her daughters have been unable to get back into town due to the road closures and limited access routes.
3: I have a daughter who's out of town with her two older kids and she can't get home because all of the routes from that direction are closing off because of washouts. So, yeah, getting in and out of the valley right now is harder than it was a month ago.
1: Emergency officials say some roads and bridges remain impassable as water continues to rise. Burkett describes a community under strain. Stay connected, stream anytime and anywhere. 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
1: Tonight will be mainly cloudy with a 30% chance of showers this evening and a low of 15. Tomorrow we'll see a mix of sun and cloud with a 30% chance of showers in the afternoon with a risk of a thunderstorm and a high of 27 with the humidex making it feel like 33. And on Sunday we'll see sunny skies and a high of 29. Stay weather ready, stream us anytime, anywhere, download our Portage Online app. I'm Tristan Sokolowski.
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7: Tonight will be mainly cloudy with a 30% chance of showers this evening and a low of 15. Tomorrow we'll see a mix of sun and cloud with a 30% chance of showers in the afternoon with a risk of a thunderstorm and a high of 27 with the humidex making it feel like 33. And on Sunday we'll see sunny skies and a high of 29. Stay weather ready, stream us anytime, anywhere, download our Portage Online app. I'm Tristan Sokolowski.
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5: Tonight will be mainly cloudy with a 30% chance of showers this evening and a low of 15. Tomorrow we'll see a mix of sun and cloud with a 30% chance of showers in the afternoon with a risk of a thunderstorm and a high of 27, with the humidex making it feel like 33. And on Sunday we'll see sunny skies and a high of 29. Stay weather ready, stream us anytime, anywhere, download our Portage online app. I'm Tristan Sokolowski.
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0: 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I'm Justin Bieber.
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2: Tonight will be mainly cloudy with a 30% chance of showers this evening and a low of 15. Tomorrow we'll see a mix of sun and cloud with a 30% chance of showers in the afternoon with a risk of a thunderstorm and a high of 27 with a humidex making it feel like 33. And on Sunday we'll see sunny skies and a high of 29. Stay weather ready, stream us anytime, anywhere, download our Portage online app. I'm Tristan Sokolowski.

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3: Tonight will be mainly cloudy with a 30% chance of showers this evening and a low of 15. Tomorrow we'll see a mix of sun and cloud with a 30% chance of showers in the afternoon with a risk of a thunderstorm and a high of 27 with the humidex making it feel like 33. And on Sunday we'll see sunny skies and a high of 29. Stay weather ready, stream us anytime, anywhere, download our Portage Online app. I'm Tristan Sokolowski.
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4: Tonight will be mainly cloudy with a 30% chance of showers this evening and a low of 15. Tomorrow we'll see a mix of sun and cloud with a 30% chance of showers in the afternoon with a risk of a thunderstorm and a high of 27 with the humidex making it feel like 33. And on Sunday we'll see sunny skies and a high of 29. Stay weather ready, stream us anytime, anywhere, download our Portage Online app. I'm Tristan Sokolowski.
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3: Tonight will be mainly cloudy with a 30% chance of showers this evening and a low of 15. Tomorrow we'll see a mix of sun and cloud with a 30% chance of showers in the afternoon with a risk of a thunderstorm and a high of 27 with the humidex making it feel like 33. And on Sunday we'll see sunny skies and a high of 29. Stay weather ready, stream us anytime, anywhere, download our Portage online app. I'm Tristan Sokolowski.
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2: Today we'll see a mix of sun and cloud with a 30% chance of showers in the afternoon with a risk of a thunderstorm and a high of 27 with a humidex making it feel like 33. And tonight we'll see cloudy periods and a low of 16. Tomorrow will be sunny with a high of 29 and on Monday cloudy with a 60% chance of showers and a high of 25. Get your latest forecast at your fingertips. 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I'm Tristan Sokolowski.
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3: Today we'll see a mix of sun and cloud with a 30% chance of showers in the afternoon with a risk of a thunderstorm and a high of 27 with a humidex making it feel like 33. And tonight we'll see cloudy periods and a low of 16. Tomorrow will be sunny with a high of 29 and on Monday cloudy with a 60% chance of showers and a high of 25. Get your latest forecast at your fingertips. 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
2: Today we'll see a mix of sun and cloud with a 30% chance of showers in the afternoon with a risk of a thunderstorm and a high of 27 with a humidex making it feel like 33. And tonight we'll see cloudy periods and a low of 16. Tomorrow will be sunny with a high of 29 and on Monday cloudy with a 60% chance of showers and a high of 25. Get your latest forecast at your fingertips. 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I'm Tristan Sokolowski.
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2: Today we'll see a mix of sun and cloud with a 30% chance of showers in the afternoon with a risk of a thunderstorm and a high of 27 with a humidex making it feel like 33. And tonight we'll see cloudy periods and a low of 16. Tomorrow will be sunny with a high of 29 and on Monday cloudy with a 60% chance of showers and a high of 25. Get your latest forecast at your fingertips. 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I'm Tristan Sokolowski.
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2: Today we'll see a mix of sun and cloud with a 30% chance of showers in the afternoon with a risk of a thunderstorm and a high of 27 with a humidex making it feel like 33. And tonight we'll see cloudy periods and a low of 16. Tomorrow will be sunny with a high of 29 and on Monday cloudy with a 60% chance of showers and a high of 25. Get your latest forecast at your fingertips. 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
3: Today, we'll see a mix of sun and cloud with a 30% chance of showers in the afternoon with a risk of a thunderstorm and a high of 27 with a humidex making it feel like 33. And tonight, we'll see cloudy periods and a low of 16. Tomorrow will be sunny with a high of 29 and on Monday, cloudy with a 60% chance of showers and a high of 25. Get your latest forecast at your fingertips. 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I'm Tristan Sokolowski.
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0: While you're still sleeping, farmers are already working to provide the food we eat every day. 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
2: Today, we'll see a mix of sun and cloud with a 30% chance of showers in the afternoon with a risk of a thunderstorm and a high of 27 with a humidex making it feel like 33. And tonight, we'll see cloudy periods and a low of 16. Tomorrow will be sunny with a high of 29 and on Monday, cloudy with a 60% chance of showers and a high of 25. Get your latest forecast at your fingertips. 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I'm Tristan Sokolowski.
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2: Today we'll see a mix of sun and cloud with a 30% chance of showers in the afternoon with a risk of a thunderstorm and a high of 27 with a humidex making it feel like 33. And tonight we'll see cloudy periods and a low of 16. Tomorrow will be sunny with a high of 29 and on Monday cloudy with a 60% chance of showers and a high of 25. Get your latest forecast at your fingertips. 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
2: Today we'll see a mix of sun and cloud with a 30% chance of showers in the afternoon with a risk of a thunderstorm and a high of 27 with a humidex making it feel like 33. And tonight we'll see cloudy periods and a low of 16. Tomorrow will be sunny with a high of 29 and on Monday cloudy with a 60% chance of showers and a high of 25. Get your latest forecast at your fingertips. 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I'm Tristan Sokolowski.
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0: You ever feel like you're the last one to know what's going on? 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
1: Today, we'll see a mix of sun and cloud with a 30% chance of showers in the afternoon with a risk of a thunderstorm and a high of 27 with a humidex making it feel like 33. And tonight, we'll see cloudy periods and a low of 16. Tomorrow will be sunny with a high of 29 and on Monday, cloudy with a 60% chance of showers and a high of 25. Get your latest forecast at your fingertips. 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I'm Tristan Sokolowski.
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fade eventually. So if our time is running out, day after day, we'll make the mundane a masterpiece. 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
1: 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And after being frozen for 2 weeks, we have a shakeup in the top two. 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
3: Today, we'll see a mix of sun and cloud with a 30% chance of showers in the afternoon with a risk of a thunderstorm and a high of 27 with a humidex making it feel like 33. And tonight, we'll see cloudy periods and a low of 16. Tomorrow will be sunny with a high of 29 and on Monday, cloudy with a 60% chance of showers and a high of 25. Get your latest forecast at your fingertips. 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
5: Today we'll see a mix of sun and cloud with a 30% chance of showers in the afternoon with a risk of a thunderstorm and a high of 27 with a humidex making it feel like 33. And tonight we'll see cloudy periods and a low of 16. Tomorrow will be sunny with a high of 29 and on Monday cloudy with a 60% chance of showers and a high of 25. Get your latest forecast at your fingertips. 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I'm Tristan Sokolowski.
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4: Mix of sun and cloud today, chance of showers and risk of a thunderstorm. A high of 28 and the humidex 34. Today's UV index is 7 or high. Partly cloudy tonight, chance of showers, risk of a thunderstorm and a low of 16. Tomorrow, a mix of sun and cloud, chance of showers and thunderstorms, a high of 30 and the humidex 39. For Monday, there's a chance of showers, high of 26, and then sunshine on Tuesday, a high of 24. Current weather conditions can be found anytime on the Napa Auto Parts Portage of Prairie weather page on your Portage online app. I'm Judy Peters.
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3: Mix of sun and cloud today, chance of showers and risk of a thunderstorm, a high of 28 and the Humidex 34. Today's UV index is 7 or high. Partly cloudy tonight, chance of showers, risk of a thunderstorm and a low of 16. Tomorrow, a mix of sun and cloud, chance of showers and thunderstorms, a high of 30 and the Humidex 39. For Monday, there's a chance of showers, high of 26, and then sunshine on Tuesday, a high of 24. Current weather conditions can be found anytime on the Napa Auto Parts Portage of Prairie weather page on your Portage online app. I'm Judy Peters.
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1: Good morning, I'm Judy Peters. Hot and humid this weekend. A look at your forecast after the news. 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
1: Months of work paid off for young exhibitor Cade Concy at this year's Portage Fair. After spending about 5 months preparing his steer tank, Concy earned reserve champion and entered the livestock sale feeling confident.
4: It took about 5 months to tame him and get him all ready for the fair. He got me reserve champion, so I'm happy with it.
1: He said preparing a steer takes daily commitment, from grooming and training to learning how to present the animal in the ring. The arm of West Interlake is dealing with major flooding issues after weeks of heavy rainfall. Officials say drainage systems and berm structures are being pushed to their limits. Reeve Arthur Yonason described the situation.
5: We declared a state of local emergency on the 10th of June. We had the rains that went through Stonewall, they came north here too and rained. We got close to 9 inches in 2 days.
1: He says crews are now working around the clock to hold back rising water and protect key roads. You can find more details on these stories at Portage Online and in your inbox when you subscribe to the Daily News.
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1: Fog patches this morning. Mix of sun and cloud today, chance of showers and risk of a thunderstorm, a high of 28 and the Humidex 34. Today's UV index is 7 or high. Partly cloudy tonight, chance of showers, risk of a thunderstorm and a low of 16. Tomorrow, a mix of sun and cloud, chance of showers and thunderstorms, a high of 30 and the Humidex 39. For Monday, there's a chance of showers, high of 26, and then sunshine on Tuesday, a high of 24. Current weather conditions can be found anytime on the Napa Auto Parts Portage of Prairie weather page on your Portage Online app. I'm Judy Peters.
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hate to give the satisfaction asking how you're doing now. 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

0: 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We get it. 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
2: Mix of sun and cloud today, chance of showers and risk of a thunderstorm, a high of 28 and the humidex 34. Today's UV index is 7 or high. Partly cloudy tonight, chance of showers, risk of a thunderstorm and a low of 16. Tomorrow, a mix of sun and cloud, chance of showers and thunderstorms, a high of 30 and the humidex 39. For Monday, there's a chance of showers, high of 26, and then sunshine on Tuesday, a high of 24. Current weather conditions can be found anytime on the Napa Auto Parts Portage of Prairie weather page on your Portage Online app. I'm Judy Peters.
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2: Mix of sun and cloud today, chance of showers and risk of a thunderstorm. A high of 28 and the humidex 34. Today's UV index is 7 or high. Partly cloudy tonight, chance of showers, risk of a thunderstorm and a low of 16. Tomorrow, a mix of sun and cloud, chance of showers and thunderstorms, a high of 30 and the humidex 39. For Monday, there's a chance of showers, high of 26, and then sunshine on Tuesday, a high of 24. Current weather conditions can be found anytime on the Napa Auto Parts Portage of Prairie weather page on your Portage online app. I'm Judy Peters.

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1: Good morning, I'm Judy Peters. A high today of 28 degrees. I'll take a look at your forecast after local news. Children and their favorite stuffed animals filled Island Park as the Portage Family Resource Center hosted another teddy bear picnic to kick off the summer. The free event encouraged families to spend quality time together through simple activities that spark creativity. Here's what Program Director Peter Thiessen had to say.
2: Play and imagination and fun, they're not things that have to be really complicated. They're things that can be simple. A little bit of imagination goes a long way.
1: Families enjoyed games, crafts, teddy bear washing, and visits from community partners throughout the evening. Strong results in the show ring had Brantley Consey feeling optimistic before the livestock auction at the Portage Fair. With more, here's Portage Online's Tristan Sokolowski.
3: After placing third in weight classes and second in grooming and showman, he was hoping his black Seminole steer, Fat Al, would attract strong bids. Here's Brantley Consey.
4: I'm hoping to make a decent amount. Something I'm looking for is he's a big steer, so I'm hoping to make a decent amount on the big steer that I've got. So
3: he said all that preparation helped showcase both the quality of the steer and the hard work behind it. From Portage Online News, I'm Tristan Sokolowski.
1: Concerns are growing in the arm of West Interlake as water levels continue to rise slowly but steadily. Local officials say even small amounts of additional rain could worsen conditions. Here's Reeve Arthur Yonason.
5: We've been scrambling to try to slow it down because it's at a higher elevation than the town of Ashburn is. So we have a series of dikes that we try to slow it down and step it down before it comes into Ashburn or goes around Ashburn.
1: Yonason says they're preparing for more rain while trying to stabilize already saturated areas. You can find more details on these stories at Portage Online, and they'll be in your inbox when you subscribe to the Daily News.
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1: Fog patches this morning. Mix of sun and cloud today, chance of showers, and risk of a thunderstorm. A high of 28 and the humidex 34. Today's UV index is 7 or high. Partly cloudy tonight, chance of showers, risk of a thunderstorm, and a low of 16. Tomorrow, a mix of sun and cloud, chance of showers and thunderstorms, a high of 30 and the humidex 39. For Monday, there's a chance of showers, high of 26, and then sunshine on Tuesday, a high of 24. Current weather conditions can be found anytime on the Napa Auto Parts Portage Prairie weather page on your Portage Online app. I'm Judy Peters.
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3: Mix of sun and cloud today, chance of showers and risk of a thunderstorm, a high of 28 and the Humidex 34. Today's UV index is 7 or high. Partly cloudy tonight, chance of showers, risk of a thunderstorm and a low of 16. Tomorrow, a mix of sun and cloud, chance of showers and thunderstorms, a high of 30 and the Humidex 39. For Monday, there's a chance of showers, high of 26, and then sunshine on Tuesday, a high of 24. Current weather conditions can be found anytime on the Napa Auto Parts Portage of Prairie weather page on your Portage Online app. I'm Judy Peters.
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3: Mix of sun and cloud today, chance of showers and risk of a thunderstorm, a high of 28 and the humidex 34. Today's UV index is 7 or high. Partly cloudy tonight, chance of showers, risk of a thunderstorm and a low of 16. Tomorrow, a mix of sun and cloud, chance of showers and thunderstorms, a high of 30 and the humidex 39. For Monday, there's a chance of showers, high of 26, and then sunshine on Tuesday, a high of 24. Current weather conditions can be found anytime on the Napa Auto Parts Portage of Prairie weather page on your Portage online app. I'm Judy Peters.
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1: Good morning, I'm Judy Peters. A high today of 28 degrees. I'll take a look at your forecast after local news. Children and their favorite stuffed animals filled Island Park as the Portage Family Resource Center hosted another teddy bear picnic to kick off the summer. The free event encouraged families to spend quality time together through simple activities that spark creativity. Here's what Program Director Peter Thiessen had to say.
2: Play and imagination and fun, they're not things that have to be really complicated. They're things that can be simple. A little bit of imagination goes a long way.
1: 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Strong results in the show ring had Brantley Consey feeling optimistic before the livestock auction at the Portage Fair. With more, here's Portage Online's Tristan Sokolowski.
3: After placing third in weight classes and second in grooming and showmen, he was hoping his black Seminole steer, Fat Al, would attract strong bids. Here's Brantley Consey.
4: I'm hoping to make a decent amount. Something I'm looking for is he's a big steer, so I'm hoping to make a decent amount on the big steer that I've got. So
3: he said all that preparation helped showcase both the quality of the steer and the hard work behind it. From Portage Online News, I'm Tristan Sokolowski.
1: Concerns are growing in the arm of West Interlake as water levels continue to rise slowly but steadily. Local officials say even small amounts of additional rain could worsen conditions. Here's Reeve Arthur Yonason.
5: We've been scrambling to try to slow it down because it's at a higher elevation than the town of Ashburn is. So we have a series of dikes that we try to slow it down and step it down before it comes into Ashburn or goes around Ashburn.
1: Yonason says they're preparing for more rain while trying to stabilize already saturated areas. 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
1: Mix of sun and cloud today, chance of showers and risk of a thunderstorm, a high of 28 and the humidex 34. Today's UV index is 7 or high. Partly cloudy tonight, chance of showers, risk of a thunderstorm, and a low of 16. Tomorrow, a mix of sun and cloud, chance of showers and thunderstorms, a high of 30 and the humidex 39. For Monday, there's a chance of showers, high of 26, and then sunshine on Tuesday, a high of 24. Current weather conditions can be found anytime on the Napa Auto Parts Portage of Prairie weather page on your Portage Online app. I'm Judy Peters.
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0: Six.

All right, first weekend of July. How do we feel? Probably pretty good, no? Students, teachers that are on their summer break. And then the rest of us that have regular jobs, I mean, we're coming off a short two-day work week with Canada Day in the middle of the week and then a two-day work week before that. So, you know, it's a pretty good place to be. Already into the weekend. I'm Kenton Dick. We just heard Scott Hellman with PDA. This is the Saturday Morning Show, and Gracie Abrams is up next with her latest Hit the Wall.

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3: Mix of sun and cloud today, chance of showers and risk of a thunderstorm, a high of 28 and the humidex 34. Today's UV index is 7 or high. Partly cloudy tonight, chance of showers, risk of a thunderstorm and a low of 16. Tomorrow, a mix of sun and cloud, chance of showers and thunderstorms, a high of 30 and the humidex 39. Current weather conditions can be found anytime on the Napa Auto Parts Portage of Prairie weather page on your Portage online app. I'm Judy Peters.
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just a patriotic week all around. Lots of national pride. Canada Day was on Wednesday. Hopefully had a great time, enjoyed some fireworks, etc. And now we've got Team Canada to cheer on at the FIFA World Cup a little later on today in the round of 16, which I don't think many of us were necessarily expecting as we headed into the FIFA World Cup. It's a good place to be. I'm Kenton Dick. We just heard Charlotte Cardin with The Way We Touch. And Nikki, Yor, and Daisy up next, Sunroof.

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We'll take care of the music and the local info. 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
4: Mix of sun and cloud today, chance of showers and risk of a thunderstorm. A high of 28 and the humidex 34. Today's UV index is 7 or high. Partly cloudy tonight, chance of showers, risk of a thunderstorm and a low of 16. Tomorrow, a mix of sun and cloud, chance of showers and thunderstorms, a high of 30 and the humidex 39. For Monday, there's a chance of showers, high of 26, and then sunshine on Tuesday, a high of 24. Current weather conditions can be found anytime on the Napa Auto Parts Portage of Prairie weather page on your Portage online app. I'm Judy Peters.
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1: Kissing Other People, that is Lennon Stella. Happy Saturday, I'm Kenton Dick. 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We can do anything! 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
1: Good morning, I'm Judy Peters. Hot and humid this weekend. A look at your forecast after the news. Months of work paid off for young exhibitor Cade Concy at this year's Portage Fair. After spending about 5 months preparing his steer tank, Concy earned reserve champion and entered the livestock sale feeling confident.
2: It took about 5 months to tame him and get him all ready for the fair. He got me reserve champion, so I'm happy with it.
1: He said preparing a steer takes daily commitment, from grooming and training to learning how to present the animal in the ring. The arm of West Interlake is dealing with major flooding issues after weeks of heavy rainfall. Officials say drainage systems and berm structures are being pushed to their limits. Reeve Arthur Yonason described the situation.
3: We declared a state of local emergency on the 10th of June. We had the rains that went through Stonewall, they came north here too and rained. We got close to 9 inches in 2 days.
1: He says crews are now working around the clock to hold back rising water and protect key roads. The Portage Family Resource Center welcomed families to the Island Park for its annual teddy bear picnic, offering a free afternoon of games, crafts, and imaginative fun. Here's Portage Online's Tristan Sokolowski.
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1: Mix of sun and cloud today, chance of showers and risk of a thunderstorm. A high of 28 and the humidex 34. Today's UV index is 7 or high. Partly cloudy tonight, chance of showers, risk of a thunderstorm and a low of 16. Tomorrow, a mix of sun and cloud, chance of showers and thunderstorms, a high of 30 and the humidex 39. For Monday, there's a chance of showers, high of 26, and then sunshine on Tuesday, a high of 24. Current weather conditions can be found anytime on the Napa Auto Parts Portage of Prairie weather page on your Portage Online app. I'm Judy Peters.
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I don't know about you, but I see stories about the heat wave in Europe and even in the States, and I am filled with envy. I just want that proper summer heat, like 30 degrees plus with some humidity and sunshine. Oh, that's what I want. And then I want to go swimming every day. Just like going back to my childhood. I'm Kent and Dick. We just heard Dubs and Nelly Furtado with Torture of the Heart here on the Saturday Morning Show. We're at 10 o'clock now. And Olivia Rodrigo's up next, Drop Dead.

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No sweat. 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
5: Mix of sun and cloud today, chance of showers, and risk of a thunderstorm. A high of 28,

and the Humidex 34. Today's UV index is 7 or high. Partly cloudy tonight, chance of showers, risk of a thunderstorm, and a low of 16. Tomorrow, a mix of sun and cloud, chance of showers and thunderstorms, a high of 30 and the Humidex 39. Current weather conditions can be found anytime on the Napa Auto Parts Portage of Prairie weather page on your Portage online app. I'm Judy Peters.

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1: Jamie Fine with Cups of Coffee. 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I'm Kenton Dick. 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
5: Mix of sun and cloud today, chance of showers and risk of a thunderstorm. A high of 28 and the humidex 34. Today's UV index is 7 or high. Partly cloudy tonight, chance of showers, risk of a thunderstorm, and a low of 16. Tomorrow, a mix of sun and cloud, chance of showers and thunderstorms, a high of 30 and the humidex 39. For Monday, there's a chance of showers, high of 26, and then sunshine on Tuesday, a high of 24. Current weather conditions can be found anytime on the Napa Auto Parts Portage of Prairie weather page on your Portage Online app. I'm Judy Peters.
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0: Marianna Trench with Stutter. Good morning, I'm Kenton Dick. Today, of course, is July 4th. So just a few days ago, we celebrated Canada Day here in Canada. And today, our neighbors to the south are celebrating Independence Day, which means at least one person is going to lose some fingers in the States as a result of a fireworks-related accident. That's just statistics.
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2: Good morning, I'm Judy Peters. A high today of 28 degrees. I'll take a look at your forecast after local news. Children and their favorite stuffed animals filled Island Park as the Portage Family Resource Center hosted another teddy bear picnic to kick off the summer. The free event encouraged families to spend quality time together through simple activities that spark creativity. Here's what Program Director Peter Thiessen had to say.
3: Play and imagination and fun, they're not things that have to be really complicated. They're things that can be simple. A little bit of imagination goes a long way.
2: Families enjoyed games, crafts, teddy bear washing, and visits from community partners throughout the evening. Strong results in the show ring had Brantley Consey feeling optimistic before the livestock auction at the Portage Fair. With more, here's Portage Online's Tristan Sokolowski.
4: After placing third in weight classes and second in grooming and showman, he was hoping his black Seminole steer, Fat Al, would attract strong bids. Here's Brantley Consey.
5: I'm hoping to make a decent amount. Something I'm looking for is he's a big steer, so I'm hoping to make a decent amount on the big steer that I've got. So
4: he said all that preparation helped showcase both the quality of the steer and the hard work behind it. From Portage Online News, I'm Tristan Sokolowski.
2: Concerns are growing in the arm of West Interlake as water levels continue to rise slowly but steadily. Local officials say even small amounts of additional rain could worsen conditions. Here's Reeve Arthur Yonason.
6: We've been scrambling to try to slow it down because it's at a higher elevation than the town of Ashland is. So we have a series of dikes that we try to slow it down and step it down before it comes into Ashland or goes around Ashland.
2: Yonason says they're preparing for more rain while trying to stabilize already saturated areas. You can find more details on these stories at Portage Online, and they'll be in your inbox when you subscribe to the Daily News.
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2: Mix of sun and cloud today, chance of showers and risk of a thunderstorm. A high of 28 and the humidex 34. Today's UV index is 7 or high. Partly cloudy tonight, chance of showers, risk of a thunderstorm and a low of 16. Tomorrow, a mix of sun and cloud, chance of showers and thunderstorms, a high of 30 and the humidex 39. For Monday, there's a chance of showers, high of 26, and then sunshine on Tuesday, a high of 24. Current weather conditions can be found anytime on the Napa Auto Parts Portage of Prairie weather page on your Portage Online app. I'm Judy Peters.
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0: Zach Zoya featuring Benny Blanco with Start Over. We're into 11 o'clock. I'm Kenton Dick. Thank you for joining me this Saturday. Today, the Canadian men's national soccer team taking on Morocco in the round of 16 at the FIFA World Cup. Apparently, we only play African teams in the knockout stage. Morocco, a formidable opponent. That being said, Team Canada has been on a tear. And it's been so good, especially for local soccer programs. This is Brian, a coach.
1: To have this kind of excitement, to be able to, you know, if you're a coach, link it back to, you know, this is where all these kids start. All these players started. They're professionals now, but they all started kicking the ball in mini soccer and walking through the various local programs and leagues that existed. I mean, if you hear some of the stories of these players, the journeys that they took, it's just very encouraging. And be able to circle that back is an opportunity and something that we've not really had up until more recently.
0: So cool to see the Canadian men's national soccer team doing well. Go Canada, go. This is Taylor Swift.

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7: Mix of sun and cloud today, chance of showers and risk of a thunderstorm. A high of 28 and the Humidex 34. Today's UV index is 7 or high. Partly cloudy tonight, chance of showers, risk of a thunderstorm, and a low of 16. Tomorrow, a mix of sun and cloud, chance of showers and thunderstorms, a high of 30 and the Humidex 39. Current weather conditions can be found anytime on the Napa Auto Parts Portage of Prairie weather page on your Portage online app. I'm Judy Peters.
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Only care about yours. We could be in the Arctic, at the edge of the earth.

0: That's Cameron Wickholm with you and me. It's the Saturday morning show, and I'm Kenton Dick. Now, being a big soccer fan in Canada is kind of a weird experience. Most of the time when we're watching games, it's like really early in the morning because all the games are in Europe. And you haven't had much opportunity to cheer on Team Canada, specifically on the men's side. The women are awesome. The men haven't been very good, apparently, until now. Now you get to cheer on Team Canada on the biggest stage, and the games are actually at a reasonable time. It's lovely. I think this is how most soccer fans feel in Canada right now.
1: It's been very exciting. The road to get to here has been long, and if you'd asked me 10 years ago, I would have wondered if we'd ever been able to muster anything like this, and to see the success is just amazing.
0: It is amazing. Go Canada, go. Round of 16 against Morocco at the FIFA World Cup. This is Lil Nas X.

out the garage on a Saturday morning? We'll take care of the music and the local info. 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
4: And why is that?
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5: 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We have lots of local vendors that support our community all the time. It's not just fair time.
4: Thank you very much, Joanne. If you're coming down today, make sure to come check her out. 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Beautiful lemonade. It tastes so good. So make sure to grab a glass. Once again, I'm Matt Schroeder for Celebrate Summer, and I was joined by Joanne Brzezinski.
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6: Mix of sun and cloud today, chance of showers and risk of a thunderstorm. A high of 28 and the humidex 34. Today's UV index is 7 or high. Partly cloudy tonight, chance of showers, risk of a thunderstorm, and a low of 16. Tomorrow, a mix of sun and cloud, chance of showers and thunderstorms, a high of 30 and the humidex 39. For Monday, there's a chance of showers, high of 26, and then sunshine on Tuesday, a high of 24. Current weather conditions can be found anytime on the Napa Auto Parts Portage of Prairie weather page on your Portage online app. I'm Judy Peters.
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0: Give me sympathy. That is Metric. Good morning. I'm Kenton Dick. Actually, just now wrapping up our Saturday morning, heading towards noon, our Saturday lunch hour. Before we get there, we got some more great music right after these.
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2: I'm Judy Peters. Hot and humid this weekend. A complete look at your forecast details after the news. The All Nations Soccer Day brought more than 150 people to Rotary Park on Canada Day. The event featured teams representing several cultural communities, along with food, music, and family activities celebrating diversity. An organizer from PCRC says the event exceeded expectations.
3: A lot of people turned out, the spectators, the communities, people came all over.
2: They also thank the many volunteers, community groups, and supporters who helped make the day a success. A local food bank is expressing deep gratitude after receiving a boost from Portage Prairie firefighters who raised $2,200 through their storefront window washing fundraiser. The donation comes at a critical time as the organization continues to see rising demand for support from individuals and families across the community. Auxiliary Lieutenant Justina Hamill says the funding will go directly toward restocking shelves that have been stretched thin in recent months.
4: We are so grateful to the firefighters for their donation this year and thankful to those businesses that supported by having their windows washed. It's going to help us to restock our very bare shelves right now. So we're really, really thankful to them.
2: The food bank says demand has increased sharply this year, with hundreds of individuals accessing services each month as more residents face challenges tied to rising costs of living. The Portage Family Resource Center welcomed families to the Island Park for its annual teddy bear picnic, offering a free afternoon of games, crafts, and imaginative fun. To tell us more, here's Portage Online's Tristan Sokolowski.
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2: Mix of sun and cloud today, chance of showers and risk of a thunderstorm, a high of 28 and the Humidex 34. Today's UV index is 7 or high. Partly cloudy tonight, chance of showers, risk of a thunderstorm and a low of 16. Tomorrow, a mix of sun and cloud, chance of showers and thunderstorms, a high of 30 and the Humidex 39. For Monday, there's a chance of showers, high of 26, and then sunshine on Tuesday, a high of 24. Current weather conditions can be found anytime on the Napa Auto Parts Portage of Prairie weather page on your Portage Online app. I'm Judy Peters.
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0: If they decided to televise it, Taylor Swift and Travis Kelce would have the most watched wedding that's ever existed. But they decided not to televise it. In fact, the opposite. They're trying to keep fans out. They're trying to be a little cagey with it, which I think is a good idea. I think that's healthy. If I was them, I'd do the same. I'm just a little bit surprised because Taylor Swift knows how to make money, and they could make so much money on this if they wanted. Walk off the earth. That was Hold On. Before that, Luke Combs, Fast Car. I'm Kenton Dick, and Zara Larsson's up next, Midnight Sun.
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2: Mix of sun and cloud today, chance of showers and risk of a thunderstorm. A high of 28 and the humidex 34. Today's UV index is 7 or high. Partly cloudy tonight, chance of showers, risk of a thunderstorm and a low of 16. Tomorrow, a mix of sun and cloud, chance of showers and thunderstorms, a high of 30 and the humidex 39. Current weather conditions can be found anytime on the Napa Auto Parts Portage of Prairie weather page on your Portage online app. I'm Judy Peters.
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well into road construction season now. And isn't it fun having to find new and creative routes to get just down the block? It's necessary pain, unfortunately. Once it's all done, it's going to be beautiful. I'm Kenton Dick. We just heard Talk with Time Machine, and Harry Styles is up next, as it was.

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We'll take care of the music and the local info. 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
1: Hello, Celebrate Summer. It is Matt Shorter here at the Portage X, and I'm joined by Cheryl and Rob. And first thing I'm going to ask you, Cheryl, is what brings you to the fair?
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2: Yeah, I like the fair. 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
1: What about you? 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
1: 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And guys, last but not least, what is your favorite radio station? Cheryl, I'm going to ask you first.
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1: And what about you, Rob?
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1: Thank you very much, guys. 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
8: Mix of sun and cloud today, chance of showers and risk of a thunderstorm, a high of 28 and the humidex 34. Today's UV index is 7 or high. Partly cloudy tonight, chance of showers, risk of a thunderstorm and a low of 16. Tomorrow, a mix of sun and cloud, chance of showers and thunderstorms, a high of 30 and the humidex 39. For Monday, there's a chance of showers, high of 26, and then sunshine on Tuesday, a high of 24. Current weather conditions can be found anytime on the Napa Auto Parts Portage of Prairie weather page on your Portage online app. I'm Judy Peters.

0: Charlotte Cardin with 99 Nights. Good afternoon, I'm Kenton Dick. We're just starting to get into the fresh produce season. We're not, like, really in the sweet spot yet. Gardens aren't producing everything, but all of those herbs are starting to come in. Strawberries, fresh strawberries, starting to see the fruits of the labor. Love it. I'm Kenton Dick. We just heard Charlotte Cardin with 99 Nights, and we're going to get back to the music shortly.
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1: Mr. 305 checking in for the remix. You know they had that 75 Street Brazil. Well, this year's gonna be called Gaiocho. Que hola, gata, que hola, omega. And this is how we gonna do it. 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

0: a jugar. 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
3: I'm Judy Peters. Hot and humid this weekend. A complete look at your forecast details after the news. The All Nations Soccer Day brought more than 150 people to Rotary Park on Canada Day. The event featured teams representing several cultural communities, along with food, music, and family activities celebrating diversity. An organizer from PCRC says the event exceeded expectations.
4: A lot of people turned out, the spectators, the communities, people came all over.
3: They also thank the many volunteers, community groups, and supporters who helped make the day a success. A local food bank is expressing deep gratitude after receiving a boost from Portage Prairie firefighters, who raised $2,200 through their storefront window washing fundraiser. The donation comes at a critical time as the organization continues to see rising demand for support from individuals and families across the community. Auxiliary Lieutenant Justina Hamill says the funding will go directly toward restocking shelves that have been stretched thin in recent months.
5: We are so grateful to the firefighters for their donation this year and thankful to those businesses that supported by having their windows washed. It's going to help us to restock our very bare shelves right now, so we're really, really thankful to them.
3: The food bank says demand has increased sharply this year, with hundreds of individuals accessing services each month as more residents face challenges tied to rising costs of living. The Portage Family Resource Center welcomed families to the Island Park for its annual teddy bear picnic, offering a free afternoon of games, crafts, and imaginative fun. To tell us more, here's Portage Online's Tristan Sokolowski.
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2: Portage Online weather.
3: Mix of sun and cloud today, chance of showers and risk of a thunderstorm. A high of 28 and the humidex 34. Today's UV index is 7 or high. Partly cloudy tonight, chance of showers, risk of a thunderstorm and a low of 16. Tomorrow, a mix of sun and cloud, chance of showers and thunderstorms, a high of 30 and the humidex 39. For Monday, there's a chance of showers, high of 26, and then sunshine on Tuesday, a high of 24. Current weather conditions can be found anytime on the Napa Auto Parts Portage Prairie weather page on your Portage Online app. I'm Judy Peters.
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Complicated. Hey, good afternoon. I'm Kenton Dick. That was Scott Hellman with Kinda Complicated. Before that, Ariana Grande, Hate That I Made You Love Me. We're now into 1 o'clock, and up next, Adele, Rumor Has It.

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2: Mix of sun and cloud today, chance of showers and risk of a thunderstorm. A high of 28 and the Humidex 34. Today's UV index is 7 or high. Partly cloudy tonight, chance of showers, risk of a thunderstorm and a low of 16. Tomorrow, a mix of sun and cloud, chance of showers and thunderstorms, a high of 30 and the Humidex 39. Current weather conditions can be found anytime on the Napa Auto Parts Portage of Prairie weather page on your Portage Online app. I'm Judy Peters.
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So how are you kicking off your summer? Nice road trip? Or are you at work while everyone else does their summer trip and you got to cover for them? There's a lot of that going on right now as well. I'm Kenton Dick. We just heard Alex Borat with Kissing You, and this is George Ezra Budapest. Miles

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We'll take care of the music and the local info. 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
1: Hello, Celebrate Summer. It is Matt Schroeder here down at the Portage X for their 154th year doing it. That's pretty crazy. And what else is crazy is the amount of people here wearing pants. If you're coming down here today, let me tell you right now, it is hot. So hot that you might even want to wear a tank top and shorts. And just like me, I might even bring some short shorts tomorrow because golly, what a hot weekend we have. Probably the best weekend we've had all year so far. The weather is finally showing out for us, and it's the perfect time if you're coming down to the Portage X. The rides are so movie, not really sitting still, and they'll be moving around, the wind will be blowing in your face. It is a great time. All the vendors are here. We've got reptile vendors, we've got bouncy houses, we have petting zoo, we have lemonade food, everything you could want and more is down at the Portage X this weekend. So come on down and come check it out. It is a great time. Don't take my word for it though. Come on down and check it out for yourself. And I heard there's karaoke later tonight down at 4 o'clock here by the main stage. So if you hear anyone singing and it's a little shrill, spoiler alert, very good chance it was me. So come on down and come enjoy this fair the same way I am. Come check out my booth. Come check out all the vendors here. It is a great time. Once again, that was Matt Schroeder with Celebrate Summer at the Portage X.
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4: Mix of sun and cloud today, chance of showers and risk of a thunderstorm. A high of 28 and the humidex 34. Today's UV index is 7 or high. Partly cloudy tonight, chance of showers, risk of a thunderstorm, and a low of 16. Tomorrow, a mix of sun and cloud, chance of showers and thunderstorms, a high of 30 and the humidex 39. For Monday, there's a chance of showers, high of 26, and then sunshine on Tuesday, a high of 24. Current weather conditions can be found anytime on the Napa Auto Parts Portage of Prairie weather page on your Portage online app. I'm Judy Peters.
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2: I'm Judy Peters. Hot and humid this weekend, and the warm weather continuing through the week. Your forecast details are coming up. All Nations Soccer Day used the world's most popular sport to bring people from many cultures together in Portage la Prairie on Canada Day. Here's Portage Online's Tristan Sokolowski.
3: An organizer from PCRC says the celebration was much more than soccer, and she explains what they hope people took away from the event.
4: We hope people leave with a sense of connection, and we want participants to meet someone new, to learn about another culture, and feel proud to be part of such a welcoming, diverse community.
3: Following the strong turnout, organizers said they hope to continue the celebration in the years ahead. From Portage Online News, I'm Tristan Sokolowski.
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5: The organization says the timing is especially important as more residents continue turning to food support services for help. Auxiliary Lieutenant Justina Hamill says the need in the community has been steadily increasing.
6: We've been seeing an increase in the number of people who access our services. We see new people every single week. In March, our numbers were actually 27% higher than the year before. And in June, we took care of 753 individuals.
5: She adds that rising cost of food, utilities, and housing continues to be key factors driving demand, with volunteers working to keep up with the growing need. From the Portage Online Newsroom, I'm Marissa McFadden.
2: Children and their favorite stuffed animals filled Island Park as the Portage Family Resource Center hosted another teddy bear picnic to kick off the summer. Program Director Peter Thiessen says the free event encouraged families to spend quality time together through simple activities that spark creativity.
7: Play and imagination and fun, they're not things that have to be really complicated. They're things that can be simple. A little bit of imagination goes a long way.
2: 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You can find more details on these stories at Portage Online, and they'll be in your inbox when you subscribe to the Daily News.
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2: Mix of sun and cloud today, chance of showers, and risk of a thunderstorm. A high of 28 and the humidex 34. Today's UV index is 7 or high. Partly cloudy tonight, chance of showers, risk of a thunderstorm, and a low of 16. Tomorrow, a mix of sun and cloud, chance of showers and thunderstorms, a high of 30 and the humidex 39. For Monday, there's a chance of showers, high of 26, and then sunshine on Tuesday, a high of 24. Current weather conditions can be found anytime on the Napa Auto Parts Portage la Prairie weather page on your Portage Online app. I'm Judy Peters.
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11: Welcome to the party this 4th of July weekend, celebrating America's 250th anniversary. Seacrest with you in Hollywood, ready to go from 40 to number one. And today on the show, we are going to hear from artists like Alex Warren, Ed Sheeran, and Joe Jonas about their 4th of July memories and traditions, with plenty of fireworks, plus songs from Ariana Grande and Gracie Abrams making some big waves on the charts. Now, jumping right into it at number 40, Pink Pony Club, Chapel Roan. This is American Top 40. Hi.

0: King Pony Club, that's Chaperone at number 40. Before we move on, let's hit pause and take a look at the top three from last time. Somber in the three spot. In the two spot, Bruno Mars. And Olivia Dean on top for 6 weeks.
1: I think it's so easy to fall in love.
0: So easy, number one. 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Nice to meet you, Miles Smith, 39.

0: Can we make a start?
1: Mumford & Sons featuring Hozier, 38, Rubber Band Man. This weekend marks 250 years of the USA, and all across the country, people are celebrating in a big way. Over 70 million people hitting the road for the 4th of July, with nearly $3 billion spent on fireworks nationwide and 150 million hot dogs will be eaten. Those are the numbers. Here's a fitting track for the celebration, Katy Perry, Firework, AT40 Extra.

0: Firework Katy Perry, a 4th of July weekend extra.
1: Coming up next.
0: Well, the Fray rebound a couple spots with their latest single, plus Hozier has our longest running hit at 114 weeks and the number one song from exactly 2 years ago. Next.
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8: Mix of sun and cloud today, chance of showers and risk of a thunderstorm. A high of 28 and the Humidex 34. Today's UV index is 7 or high. Partly cloudy tonight, chance of showers, risk of a thunderstorm, and a low of 16. Tomorrow, a mix of sun and cloud, chance of showers and thunderstorms, a high of 30 and the Humidex 39. Current weather conditions can be found anytime on the Napa Auto Parts Portage of Prairie weather page on your Portage online app. I'm Judy Peters.
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0: Just a few hits into the countdown, and Hozier wrote his latest album, Unreal, Unearthed, during the lockdown of 2020. But he didn't want to make songs about the pandemic, so instead he focused on the feeling of going through something challenging and making it through to the other side, inspired by the poem Dante's Inferno. This is one of the tracks he made in those sessions. Too Sweet 37.

Justin Bieber at 36 with Daisies. We're up to Sabrina Carpenter here, and she said that when she took over a lot of the creative decisions in her career, like her videos, her merch, and planning her tours, everything changed. It was a lot more work, but she felt like everything she made was uniquely hers, and she loved how her personality came through in every aspect of her music. And that creative vision led to hit songs like this, Espresso 35 on AT40.

Happy 4th of July weekend to everybody out there. And let me tell you, it's that little Chico Pitbull, Mr. 305, better said, Mr. Worldwide, checking in, checking out. God bless. It's the biggest radio show on the planet. You heard it here first. That's right. What I want to do right now is I want to feel this moment. I want y'all to feel this moment. This is one of my favorite tracks right here. Feel this moment, Pitbull and Christina Aguilera. Un besito para ti. Mwah. It's an AT40 takeover. So

0: 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Feel this moment. AT40 Extra.
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4: Hello, Celebrate Summer. It is Matt Shorter here at the Portage X for the 154th year, and I'm joined by fairgoer Matt Kendall.
5: Dan.
4: Sorry, Dan. Dan Kendall. So, Dan, what brings you down to this beautiful fair today?
5: You know what? Always the rides and fun stuff for my son. And then, to me, it's the karaoke. We do karaoke here every Friday at the Army Navy and all that stuff. And I found out that they do that every year at here at the X. And you know what? Last year I came in number two, so I'm going to try for number one this year.
4: You're going to get a lot of competition because I'm joining that this year too. So yeah. I might get number one and you might get second to my first.
5: Well, we'll see how it goes.
4: So, Dan, how are you beating the heat today?
5: Drinks. Lots of good drinks. You know, the lemonade stand is over here. And, you know, I keep on going for them. So, other than that. And under a tree. Shade under a tree. Yeah.
4: And I've got a nice little canopy here. A bunch of ice cold water. So, come on down to the fair. Come check it out. Any last words, Dan?
5: Oh, enjoy the show.
4: Thank you very much. Celebrate summer. Matt Schroeder at the Portage X.
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10: Mix of sun and cloud today, chance of showers and risk of a thunderstorm. A high of 28 and the Humidex 34. Today's UV index is 7 or high. Partly cloudy tonight, chance of showers, risk of a thunderstorm, and a low of 16. Tomorrow, a mix of sun and cloud, chance of showers and thunderstorms, a high of 30 and the Humidex 39. For Monday, there's a chance of showers, high of 26, and then sunshine on Tuesday, a high of 24. Current weather conditions can be found anytime on the Napa Auto Parts Portage of Prairie weather page on your Portage online app. I'm Judy Peters.
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11: Number 33.

Maroon 5, Heroin. That's number 32. Well, let's get to Gracie Abrams, happily in a relationship with actor Paul Mescal, which is good news, but she admits the romance has her concerned about how she writes music. She worried that feeling secure and stable with another person could threaten her drive to make songs, but she learned from her collaborator, Aaron Dessner, how to dig deeper and to find inspiration from places other than heartbreak. So her upcoming album, Daughter from Hell, is mostly written about chaos she's experienced as a teenager. Here's a lead single, Hit the Wall. It's at 31.

0: Misery. Goo Goo Dolls put it as an 1840 extra this week.
1: Coming up next.
0: And after debuting last week, Pink Panthers and Zara Larsson inch up a spot with this.
2: I'm freezing outside. I feel my skin tight. My coat is inside. While I look up at you.
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0: 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Here's Nick.
9: Hey, Ryan. It's Nick calling from Irvine, California. Looking forward to 4th with the fam, cleaning cobwebs off the grill. And I've got to hear Summer by Calvin Harris. Give it to me. Thank you so much.

0: drummer, Calvin Harris, by request from Nick in Orange County, California. Happy 4th, Nick. Thanks for reaching out. You can leave us a talk back too, like he did, over at the American Top 40 channel on the iHeartRadio app. What you do is just type the red microphone, tell us your name, where you're from, and what you want to hear. It's that easy.
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2: I'm Judy Peters. Hot and humid this weekend. A complete look at your forecast details after the news. The All Nations Soccer Day brought more than 150 people to Rotary Park on Canada Day. The event featured teams representing several cultural communities, along with food, music, and family activities celebrating diversity. An organizer from PCRC says the event exceeded expectations.
3: A lot of people turned out, the spectators, the communities, people came all over.
2: They also thank the many volunteers, community groups, and supporters who helped make the day a success. A local food bank is expressing deep gratitude after receiving a boost from Portage Prairie firefighters, who raised $2,200 through their storefront window washing fundraiser. The donation comes at a critical time as the organization continues to see rising demand for support from individuals and families across the community. Auxiliary Lieutenant Justina Hamill says the funding will go directly toward restocking shelves that have been stretched thin in recent months.
4: We are so grateful to the firefighters for their donation this year and thankful to those businesses that supported by having their windows washed. It's going to help us to restock our very bare shelves right now. So we're really, really thankful to them.
2: The food bank says demand has increased sharply this year, with hundreds of individuals accessing services each month as more residents face challenges tied to rising costs of living. The Portage Family Resource Center welcomed families to the Island Park for its annual teddy bear picnic, offering a free afternoon of games, crafts, and imaginative fun. To tell us more, here's Portage Online's Tristan Sokolowski.
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2: Mix of sun and cloud today, chance of showers and risk of a thunderstorm, a high of 28 and the humidex 34. Today's UV index is 7 or high. Partly cloudy tonight, chance of showers, risk of a thunderstorm and a low of 16. Tomorrow, a mix of sun and cloud, chance of showers and thunderstorms, a high of 30 and the humidex 39. For Monday, there's a chance of showers, high of 26, and then sunshine on Tuesday, a high of 24. Current weather conditions can be found anytime on the Napa Auto Parts Portage Prairie weather page on your Portage Online app. I'm Judy Peters.
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0: 10 hits in the rear view on our way to number one. And Ed Sheeran in the middle of his Loop tour. We're going to hear about what he loves most about performing across the pond. But first, his opening act, Miles Smith, Stargazing, number 30.

0: Stargazing. Miles Smith there again, this time number 30 with that. Ryan Seacrest with you, counting them down. And we're up to Ed Sheeran, who's on his tour right now with Miles Smith as the opening act, playing in Denver, Colorado this weekend before moving on to the rest of the country. When we talked to Ed a little while ago, he told us that even though he's from the UK, he always looks forward to playing shows in the USA. Here's Mr. Sheeran.
1: My favorite thing about being in the USA is it's such a vast country and there's so many different places and ways of acting in those places, I guess. 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Like, every place has something that I really enjoy doing there.
0: Ed Sheeran there. We got the full list of his dates for the Loop Tour posted at AmericanTop40.com. 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
0: Dominic Fike with the shortest hit on the countdown at a mere 1 minute 37 seconds. Coming up,
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10: Mix of sun and cloud today, chance of showers and risk of a thunderstorm, a high of 28 and the Humidex 34. Today's UV index is 7 or high. Partly cloudy tonight, chance of showers, risk of a thunderstorm and a low of 16. Tomorrow, a mix of sun and cloud, chance of showers and thunderstorms, a high of 30 and the Humidex 39. Current weather conditions can be found anytime on the Napa Auto Parts Portage of Prairie weather page on your Portage online app. I'm Judy Peters.
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0: We are celebrating 250 years of America on American Top 40. And big changes are coming to the Grammys next year with the addition of new categories and some rule changes for a couple of the biggest awards. I'll tell you what's moving around after 27. Elizabeth Taylor, Taylor Swift. Elizabeth.

0: Taylor Swift, Elizabeth Taylor. That's down 6-27. So we were talking about the Grammys for 2027. Next year, there'll be 5 new categories, including Best Traditional Pop Vocal Performance, Best Latin Song, Best Asian Pop Music Performance, Best R&B Collaboration or Duo Group Performance, and Best Traditional Folk Album. Besides the new categories, some rules are changing too, which increases the amount of times an artist can be submitted for Best New Artist. And the amount of, quote, new material required for Best Album has been lowered from 75% to 66%. We'll find out who wins with the new rules at the 2027 Grammys on Sunday, February 7th.
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Wake Up Calling, 25 Papa Roach. Now, Dominic Fike has got a festival scheduled in Calgary, Canada in a couple days. Then in August, he kicks off the comedy, tragedy, parody tour across North America. He's got 24 Baby Dolls.

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0: 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We'll play for in a second. And Madonna's album, Confessions 2, is out this weekend, and the first single is next.
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3: Hello, Celebrate Summer. Welcome back. It is Matt Shorter once again back at it here at the Portage X. An amazing day today. I mean, the weather has cooperated. No rain whatsoever, but it's a little hot. I mean, it's summer. We want it to be hot. It's been cold the last couple of months. It's finally coming around. And like I said, it's at no better time than ever because you look up, there's a bit of clouds kind of covering the sun every now and again and making the weather a little bit better and a little more enjoyable here at the Portage X. It's a huge crowd now everywhere for the rides, for the vendors, and there's something coming up at 4 o'clock. In about 30 minutes, we have the karaoke. Now, let me be the first to say I'm definitely going to hop on that, maybe sing some Drake, maybe some oldies, because I heard there's a competition, and everyone here loves the old music, so I might go try my best to pull something old. Maybe, I don't know many old songs, maybe ABC by the Jackson 5. That's always a good one everyone always comes back to, so I'm looking forward to that. It's going to be a great day today, so come on down before the day ends. Rides are up until 10. Most things close at around 10 o'clock today, so come on down, come check it out. Kids under 6 get in free. And the rides, everything is totally worth it. Just after you get in, make sure to go check out some of the local vendors because there's nothing better than supporting local and supporting everyone from our area. So come on down, come check out the Portage X. Once again, that is Matt Schroeder with Celebrate Summer at the Portage X.
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7: Mix of sun and cloud today, chance of showers and risk of a thunderstorm. A high of 28 and the humidex 34. Today's UV index is 7 or high. Partly cloudy tonight, chance of showers, risk of a thunderstorm, and a low of 16. Tomorrow, a mix of sun and cloud, chance of showers and thunderstorms, a high of 30 and the humidex 39. For Monday, there's a chance of showers, high of 26, and then sunshine on Tuesday, a high of 24. Current weather conditions can be found anytime on the Napa Auto Parts Portage of Prairie weather page on your Portage online app. I'm Judy Peters.
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0: Well, last week we told you about this short film based on Madonna's new album Confessions 2, which is out this weekend. The story of the visual continues with the music video to her song with Sabrina Carpenter, featuring an appearance from actor Julia Garner. You can check it out. We put it up at AmericanTop40.com. Here's the track, Bring Your Love 23.
9: So

Kehlani folded an AT40 on the Verge track. We're just outside the top 20. And some artists like to reveal the track list for a new album with a fun announcement, but Ariana Grande inspired her fans to work together to find the song titles for her next project. At one of her live shows in L.A., a countdown clock appeared on a circular screen and quickly glitched to show the words, one, kiss me. It happened again the next night with three, pedal, confirming fan suspicions that the track list was coming title by title at stops on the tour. The whole album is due out on July 31st. Here is the lead single, Hate That I Made You Love Me, 22.

0: Ophelia.
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1: The latest from Teddy Swims is coming up in a few, and Zara Larsson leaps three spaces to land her first top 20 hit. 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
5: Hey, Ryan, this is Haley in St. Paul, Minnesota. I'm so excited for summer, but I think we got to balance it out with some summertime sadness. Could you please throw on some Lana for me? Thank you.
1: 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Right now, here's your Lana Del Rey on American Top 40. Thanks for having us on in Minnesota. We appreciate it.

0: Away, Summertime Sadness, by request from Haley in Minnesota, who went to our iHeartRadio app and the American Top 40 channel to send us that talk back. 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
2: I'm Judy Peters. Hot and humid this weekend, and the warm weather continuing through the week. Your forecast details are coming up. All Nations Soccer Day used the world's most popular sport to bring people from many cultures together in Portage la Prairie on Canada Day. Here's Portage Online's Tristan Sokolowski.
3: An organizer from PCRC says the celebration was much more than soccer, and she explains what they hope people took away from the event.
4: We hope people leave with a sense of connection, and we want participants to meet someone new, to learn about another culture, and feel proud to be part of such a welcoming, diverse community.
3: Following the strong turnout, organizers said they hope to continue the celebration in the years ahead. From Portage Online News, I'm Tristan Sokolowski.
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5: The organization says the timing is especially important as more residents continue turning to food support services for help. Auxiliary Lieutenant Justina Hamill says the need in the community has been steadily increasing.
6: We've been seeing an increase in the number of people who access our services. We see new people every single week. In March, our numbers were actually 27% higher than the year before. And in June, we took care of 753 individuals.
5: She adds that rising cost of food, utilities, and housing continues to be key factors driving demand, with volunteers working to keep up with the growing need. From the Portage Online Newsroom, I'm Marissa McFadden.
2: Children and their favorite stuffed animals filled Island Park as the Portage Family Resource Center hosted another teddy bear picnic to kick off the summer. Program Director Peter Thiessen says the free event encouraged families to spend quality time together through simple activities that spark creativity.
7: Play and imagination and fun, they're not things that have to be really complicated. They're things that can be simple. 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
2: Families enjoyed games, crafts, teddy bear washing, and visits from community partners throughout the evening. You can find more details on these stories at Portage Online, and they'll be in your inbox when you subscribe to the Daily News.
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2: Partly cloudy tonight, chance of showers, risk of a thunderstorm, and a low of 16. Tomorrow, a mix of sun and cloud, chance of showers and thunderstorms, a high of 30 and the Humidex 39. For Monday, there's a chance of showers, high of 26, and then sunshine on Tuesday, a high of 24. Current weather conditions can be found anytime on the Napa Auto Parts Portage la Prairie weather page on your Portage Online app. I'm Judy Peters.
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0: 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We're counting down the 40 biggest songs in the USA. 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

This is Jason Derulo. It's going down. It's July 4th weekend, y'all. Hoping y'all enjoying. You know what I'm saying? Hoping y'all getting the barbecue ready. That means we got to celebrate, y'all. Yeah. So let's get it. Let's play some more hits on AT40.

Wanna Want Me, Jason Derulo in the 8040 Extra spot. We are inside the top 20. Well, Teddy Swims currently over in Europe on tour before he heads back to North America at the end of summer with a busy schedule of shows. But he says he has a secret to keeping his energy up through all the performances and meet and greets that he's got to do. And that's Phil Collins. He always takes time to listen to the Tarzan movie soundtrack before he goes out on stage because it always does the trick to get him hyped up, he says, and full of that energy. Mr. Know-It-All, number 19, Teddy Swims.

0: down 4-18. Opalite from Taylor Swift.
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0: Well, Noah Kahan's up a couple more with the title track from his new album, plus One Republic, a spot closer to the next top 10 hit. Just ahead.
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8: Partly cloudy tonight, chance of showers, risk of a thunderstorm, and a low of 16. Tomorrow, a mix of sun and cloud, chance of showers and thunderstorms, a high of 30 and the humidex 39. For Monday, there's a chance of showers, high of 26, and then sunshine on Tuesday, a high of 24. Current weather conditions can be found anytime on the Napa Auto Parts Portage of Prairie weather page on your Portage online app. I'm Judy Peters.
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17, back to friends, it is somber. Noah Kahan, he says that his new album, The Great Divide, continues the idea he explored in his last project, Stick Season, but with one major difference. The songs are more unsure. He said the biggest lesson he learned from writing is that he doesn't actually know how the world works, but he believes that uncertainty is a sign of maturity, and he hopes his fans see growth and change within themselves when they listen to this, The Great Divide. It's at 16.

0: knew it.
1: Taylor Swift at number 15 from Toy Story 5. Ryan Seacrest with you, and Alex Warren currently out on his Finding Family on the Road tour, spending the 4th of July weekend in Detroit, performing with Noah Cyrus. In a bit, we'll hear about one of Alex's favorite summer memories. First, One Republic, Need Your Love.

0: Need Your Love, One Republic at 14. Back to Alex Warren. Besides his Finding Family on the Road tour, he also has a new album set to arrive in August. So summer 2026 has proven to be a very busy time of the year. We caught up with Alex the other day, and he shared one of his favorite summer memories that doesn't involve a sold-out arena. Here he is.
1: My favorite 4th of July memories have to be every single 4th of July, we would go and watch the fireworks with my dad and set up chairs and have glow sticks and roll down a grass hill. And it was the best moments of my life.
0: Alex now, Fever Dream 13.

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6: Partly cloudy tonight, chance of showers, risk of a thunderstorm, and a low of 16. Tomorrow, a mix of sun and cloud, chance of showers and thunderstorms, a high of 30 and the Humidex 39. For Monday, there's a chance of showers, high of 26, and then sunshine on Tuesday, a high of 24. Current weather conditions can be found anytime on the Napa Auto Parts Portage of Prairie weather page on your Portage online app. I'm Judy Peters.
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die on this hill. Sienna Spyro, number 12. All right, earlier in the countdown, we talked about Gracie Abrams struggling to write music after being in a happy relationship. And Olivia Rodrigo admits she went through something similar when working on her new album, You Seem Pretty Sad for a Girl So In Love, but she got over the initial challenge after realizing that the best love songs have elements of sadness or

0: homesick, a little homesick, a little homesick, somebody.
1: 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Homesick, Phillip Phillips.
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1: 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Ben, just outside of Atlanta. Cool for the summer. 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
2: I'm Judy Peters. Hot and humid this weekend. A complete look at your forecast details after the news. The All Nations Soccer Day brought more than 150 people to Rotary Park on Canada Day. The event featured teams representing several cultural communities, along with food, music, and family activities celebrating diversity. An organizer from PCRC says the event exceeded expectations.
3: A lot of people turned out, the spectators, the communities, people came all over.
2: They also thanked the many volunteers, community groups, and supporters who helped make the day a success. A local food bank is expressing deep gratitude after receiving a boost from Portage of Prairie firefighters, who raised $2,200 through their storefront window washing fundraiser. The donation comes at a critical time as the organization continues to see rising demand for support from individuals and families across the community. Auxiliary Lieutenant Justina Hamill says the funding will go directly toward restocking shelves that have been stretched thin in recent months.
4: We are so grateful to the firefighters for their donation this year and thankful to those businesses that supported by having their windows washed. It's going to help us to restock our very bare shelves right now. So we're really, really thankful to them.
2: The food bank says demand has increased sharply this year, with hundreds of individuals accessing services each month as more residents face challenges tied to rising costs of living. The Portage Family Resource Center welcomed families to the Island Park for its annual teddy bear picnic, offering a free afternoon of games, crafts, and imaginative fun. To tell us more, here's Portage Online's Tristan Sokolowski.
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Risk It All, number 10. We are getting closer to the number one song on 4th of July weekend, celebrating 250 years of America. And in the 56 years since American Top 40 began, we've had 26 songs hit the chart with America in the title. Tracks like Livin' in America by James Brown, America's Sweethearts by Fall Out Boy, An American Woman by Lenny Kravitz. Here's the latest, American Girls, Harry Styles, number 9.

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0: 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Plus, Tame Impala steps up a notch. 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
10: Partly cloudy tonight, chance of showers, risk of a thunderstorm, and a low of 16. Tomorrow, a mix of sun and cloud, chance of showers and thunderstorms, a high of 30 and the Humidex 39. For Monday, there's a chance of showers, high of 26, and then sunshine on Tuesday, a high of 24. Current weather conditions can be found anytime on the Napa Auto Parts Portage of Prairie weather page on your Portage online app. I'm Judy Peters.
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0: We are celebrating 250 years of the USA on American Top 40. And you probably spent a few 4th of Julys watching fireworks or barbecuing. But when you're a Jonas Brother, you have a different vantage point for the celebrations. We'll hear from Joe Jonas about a 4th of July that he'll never forget. First, it is number 7. Tame Impala, Dracula.

0: That is number 7 on the countdown. All right, let's go back to Joe Jonas. After 20 years of the Jonas Brothers, Joe Jonas has performed in every venue you can imagine, from small clubs in the middle of nowhere to sold-out stadiums with thousands of screaming fans. So when we talked to Joe the other day, he told us about one of his most memorable live shows while celebrating the 4th of July. Here's what he said.
1: One of my favorite 4th of July memories is performing with DNCE on a barge and performing while fireworks are shooting off. Jinju, our guitar player, ripping a solo in honor of America and just crushing it. It was really an amazing day. Being arm-in-arm with my brother Nick as we watched the fireworks, it's always a highlight.
0: And now here is Joe with DNCE, Cake by the Ocean, 1840 Extra.

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0: Well, Alex Warren holds his place with the number one song from a year ago this week. Plus, Ella Langley climbs back into the top five next.
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4: Hello, Celebrate Summer. It is Matt Shorter here at the Portage X. Final time today. It's still extremely beautiful. It's going to get even cooler in the evening, making the day absolutely amazing. And the weather, perfect for coming to down and check it out. I'm going to be here tomorrow as well. It's supposed to feel like 39 degrees. So if you're coming on Sunday as well to the Portage X, make sure to dress appropriately because no one, and I mean no one, should have to get a heat stroke because the weather's absolutely gorgeous. So it's really hot. Make sure to bring a pair of swim trunks as well because you might want to go swimming afterwards. But it's an amazing day down here. It was a great time. They have the karaoke still going on right now. Absolutely killing it in the singing. Unfortunately, though, for myself, I couldn't join in because it would have been too late. I'm only going to be here for another 5, 10 minutes maybe. It's going to be a great time here today. So come on down and come spend the evening with the greatest entertainment Portage has to offer for the rest of the summer, in my opinion. It's a great fair. Great people, great vendors, great food trucks, great events, and last but not least, of course not least, great rides. So come on down, come check it out. I was Matt Shorter at Celebrate Summer here today, and I will be back tomorrow.
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7: Partly cloudy tonight, chance of showers, risk of a thunderstorm, and a low of 16. Tomorrow, a mix of sun and cloud, chance of showers and thunderstorms, a high of 30 and the Humidex 39. For Monday, there's a chance of showers, high of 26, and then sunshine on Tuesday, a high of 24. Current weather conditions can be found anytime on the Napa Auto Parts Portage of Prairie weather page on your Portage Online app. I'm Judy Peters.
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0: These are the top five songs of the week. So Ella Langley has seen massive success with her single. It's called Choosin' Texas. It topped the country chart. It has already gone platinum, and that could be a lot for a new artist to handle. But she heard some advice that completely changed her outlook thanks to the co-writer of the song, Miranda Lambert. They were on a late-night FaceTime call talking about how Choosin' Texas became bigger than they could have predicted, and Miranda told Ella, "You are more than the job." And those simple words reminded her to take care of herself, and everything was going to be okay. It's better than okay. Choosin' Texas, 5.

Alex Warren, Ordinary, it is number 4. And now some more Bruno Mars and the 3rd hottest song in North America, I Just Might.

this is Jeffrey from the band Camino, and my favorite 4th of July memory is meeting our drummer, Garrison Burgess. He actually showed up to a 4th of July party we were having with a big smile on his face, and the rest was history. Now we've been playing music together for almost 10 years.

0: Cars in 1840 on the Verge track. Holly, the band Camino. We just heard Bruno Mars with last week's number two, so that means Olivia Dean has a new challenger for this week's number one. Find out who it is when we reveal the top two in just a few.
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0: All right, one more request. Let's do it. Jamming this one for Benjamin. Checking us out in Kampala, Uganda. Wants to hear this summer track from Sean and Camila. It's AT40. I Know What You Did Last Summer.

0: what you did last summer. Shawn Mendes, Camila Cabello in the request spot for Benjamin Countem Down in Uganda. Thank you, Benjamin, for going to AmericanTop40.com.
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3: We are down to the top two. And this next singer grew up as a theater kid. He channeled that passion into how he makes music today. He said the storytelling aspect of musical theater unlocked his creativity, and he even included skits and dramatic scenes in his live show because he wanted his tour to feel more like a play than a concert. And that's part of the reason why Taylor Swift says that somber is the future of music. And here he is with the number two song of the week, Home Record.

0: number two, Somber and Homewrecker. We have made it to number one. And by the way, this weekend is actually the 56th anniversary of the first American Top 40. So before we reveal this week's number one, we thought we'd take you back to July 4th, 1970. And hear our founding host, Casey Kasem, introduce the first chart-topping song on American Top 40.
1: We've counted down 39 of this week's 40 best-selling songs in the country. Well, that leaves only one. And it moved into the top spot just this week. And as far as I know, this group has never explained exactly why they chose their weird name. But they do tell us where they found it. On chilly nights, the Aborigines of Australia took a dog to bed with them to keep warm. On colder nights, they'll take two dogs. And when it really gets cold, they need three dogs to keep from freezing. Now that's a cold night. A three-dog night.
2: Billboard's number one.
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3: Number one.
0: And this is the hottest hit in North America. July 4th, 2026. It's So Easy, Olivia Dean, the number one song on

0: 7 weeks on top for Olivia Dean. So easy. Those are the biggest hits in the country on America's 250th anniversary. Thank you so much for counting them down with us. Enjoy your holiday. And we'll check in with you real soon. Until then, take good care.
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1: I'm Judy Peters. Hot and humid this weekend, and the warm weather continuing through the week. Your forecast details are coming up. All Nations Soccer Day used the world's most popular sport to bring people from many cultures together in Portage Prairie on Canada Day. Here's Portage Online's Tristan Sokolowski.
2: An organizer from PCRC says the celebration was much more than soccer, and she explains what they hope people took away from the event.
3: We hope people leave with a sense of connection, and we want participants to meet someone new, to learn about another culture, and feel proud to be part of such a welcoming, diverse community.
2: Following the strong turnout, organizers said they hope to continue the celebration in the years ahead. From Portage Online News, I'm Tristan Sokolowski.
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4: The organization says the timing is especially important as more residents continue turning to food support services for help. Auxiliary Lieutenant Justina Hamill says the need in the community has been steadily increasing.
5: We've been seeing an increase in the number of people who access our services. We see new people every single week. In March, our numbers were actually 27% higher than the year before. And in June, we took care of 753 individuals.
4: She adds that rising costs of food, utilities, and housing continues to be key factors driving demand, with volunteers working to keep up with the growing need. From the Portage Online Newsroom, I'm Marissa McFadden.
1: Children and their favorite stuffed animals filled Island Park as the Portage Family Resource Center hosted another teddy bear picnic to kick off the summer. Program Director Peter Thiessen says the free event encouraged families to spend quality time together through simple activities that spark creativity.
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1: Partly cloudy tonight, chance of showers, risk of a thunderstorm, and a low of 16. Tomorrow, a mix of sun and cloud, chance of showers and thunderstorms, a high of 30 and the Humidex 39. For Monday, there's a chance of showers, high of 26, and then sunshine on Tuesday, a high of 24. Current weather conditions can be found anytime on the Napa Auto Parts Portage of Prairie weather page on your Portage Online app. I'm Judy Peters.
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2: Partly cloudy tonight, chance of showers, risk of a thunderstorm, and a low of 16. Tomorrow, a mix of sun and cloud, chance of showers and thunderstorms, a high of 30 and the Humidex 39. For Monday, there's a chance of showers, high of 26, and then sunshine on Tuesday, a high of 24. Current weather conditions can be found anytime on the Napa Auto Parts Portage of Prairie weather page on your Portage Online app. I'm Judy Peters.
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5: Partly cloudy tonight, chance of showers, risk of a thunderstorm, and a low of 16. Tomorrow, a mix of sun and cloud, chance of showers and thunderstorms, a high of 30 and the Humidex 39. For Monday, there's a chance of showers, high of 26, and then sunshine on Tuesday, a high of 24. Current weather conditions can be found anytime on the Napa Auto Parts Portage of Prairie weather page on your Portage online app. I'm Judy Peters.
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